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0: 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Το αγαπημένο σου radio show.
1: Hi, I'm LP and you're listening to my new single on the New Music Show with John.